0: Cute Face. Doom and Sigh.
1: Yeah. I wake up every morning with my head up in a daze. I'm not sure if I should say this, but I'll say it anyway. Everybody tries to tell me that.

I think I'm going nowhere like a rat trapped in a maze. Every wall that I knock down is just a wall that I replace. I'm in a race against myself. I try to keep a steady pace. How the will I escape?

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It's Cameron Buchholz. And the cat brings you the return of Oklahoma's only super haunt, Guthrie Haunts, located off Highway 77, just past the Cimarron Bridge there in Guthrie. 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So if you're getting your haunt on, make sure you stop by and say what's up. It's Guthrie Haunts with Rock 100.5.

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8: Currently 83 degrees, some rain around, and that rain continuing for the next few days. Tonight, overnight low of 70. Tomorrow, 95% chance of rain, high of 82. High of just 72 on Friday, also rainy, and 76 on Saturday, also rainy.

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Du hast mich.

0: 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Feel it. Oh, it's great.
1: It's great.

Ozzy Shot in the Dark, Rock 100.5 KATT. It's Cameron Buchholz. And the Cat brings you another great concert for October. Friday, October 16th, up the Turnpike in Tulsa at the BOK Center. Stained with Seether, Hoobastank, and Hinder. 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You know how this works. Stained celebrating the 25th anniversary of their massive album, Break the Cycle. So I need to check out their set list and see exactly how they're doing that. I'm assuming they're opening by playing Break the Cycle in its entirety and then doing another set of the rest of their hits, but I haven't actually seen the set list to be sure. I don't know. Sometimes bands do it differently, but that tends to be the way they do the anniversaries, right? And of course, Break the Cycle, the massive record that's got Outside, it's got It's Been a While, it's got For You. It was the first Stained record that I owned. I think I bought Dysfunction a little later just because, you know, but Stained, live up in Tulsa, October 16th. Again, all the info, cat.com.

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5: Currently 82 degrees and cloudy, still some rain in the area, and that rain is going to stay in the area for the next few days. Tonight, overnight low of 70. Tomorrow, 95% chance of rain, high of 82. 65% chance of rain on Friday, high of just 72. Then more rain on Saturday, high of 76.
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Bad Omens, Just Pretend. It's Rock 100.5, The Legendary Cat. I am Cameron Buchholz. 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

Santa Monica, Everclear, Rock 100.5, the legendary cat. It's Cameron Buchholz, but I am getting out of here. Steve Gorman is in after 10, and I'm going to leave you with some Disturbed. It's Down with the Sickness. Oh, wow.

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1: The best part of the day begins now. It's time to get your rock on with Steve Gorman and April Rose. It's Steve Gorman Rocks. Welcome to the show.
0: All hands on deck. 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

0: Foreigner, Cold as Ice, from the self-titled debut album from 1977 on Steve Gorman Rocks. George Thorogood, once and forever, the biggest star to ever come out of Delaware. I'm sure someone right now can remind me who I'm not thinking of. But when I think Thorogood, I think Delaware, and vice versa. Here's one bourbon, one scotch, one beer. This is Steve Gorman Rocks on The Cat.
1: I want to tell you a story about the house went blue. 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
4: 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I don't know what to do. 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

0: Yeah, you know the guy calling about your car warranty? 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

faithful listener. So thank you for tuning in with me on this Thursday morning. I am Daryl Page, giving you the soundtrack of your half of your early Thursday morning. Yeah, only half of it belongs to me. The rest of it was Steve Gorman's. So good job, Steve. Tomorrow morning, head over to cat.com and get in on the cat's latest sweet deal, 8:20 a.m. every Friday. It's a $50 gift certificate for $25 to some great places around the metro. And last week's, this week's, the final day of this sweet deal, of course, they could be holding over, is for Guthrie Haunts. And these usually sell out, so you want to be on time every Friday morning, 8:20 a.m. And the place you want to be is cat.com. 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
13: Lows this week are getting cooler and cooler and cooler. They're getting down to my type of temperatures. 68 for a low as the sun is rising over the metro. Then tomorrow morning, throughout the rest of the week, lows are going to be in the upper 50s, lower 60s. I know, 55 for a low next Tuesday. And highs, hey, forget about it. 72 for a high on Friday, 74 Saturday. Yeah, finally. Cage the Elephant, Royal Blood on the way. Godsmack, whatever.

Oh, pardon me. Let me put my pants on. Let me get presentable. Yeah. Yeah. For your imagination or non-imagination or something or other, actually do come into the studio, sit around naked. Yeah, it's called Naked Radio for a reason. All right, I'll get dressed. Come on. Tomorrow night, the Cat is bringing you the return of Oklahoma's only super haunt, Guthrie Haunts. See, I did that. I told you I'm sitting naked in the studio to get you pre-scared for tomorrow night. Yeah, Guthrie Haunts, located off of Highway 77, just past the Cimarron Bridge out in Guthrie. They've got an outdoor midway fast pass available for those of you who want to skip the lines. 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The car's on the way. Aerosmith, Fozzy, Royal Blood, 10 over 10.

Stained was so far away. Oklahoma's home, your home for pure rock. And Stained, Seether, Hooba Stank, and Hinder are all going to be up in Tulsa at the BOK Center Friday, October 16th. So that's 2 weeks. 2 weeks from this Friday, actually tomorrow, this Friday, tomorrow. So yeah, it's another great concert for 2026. Tickets are available right now. Links, information are all over at that purerockportalcat.com and also available on the free Cat app. New rock, because we like playing new rock also. Actually, we give you the best in pure rock. And yeah, we'd like to introduce you to new bands, new material. Of course, Fozzy's not a new band, but he's got a new song. It's I Know Evil on KATT.

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6: Later this afternoon and the evening time hours, we have a marginal risk for some severe weather in central and eastern parts of the state. And that includes the Oklahoma City Metro. Now, we're going to have some, 60-mile-per-hour wind gusts, quarter-size hail, and a very low tornado risk. And highs today are going to be near 80. So pay attention to the weather. Very much pay attention. Metallica, Perfect Circle on the way. Cracker

That one song from Metallica, K-A-T-T, of course, that was inspired by the story of Johnny Got His Gun. And this next band I'm about to play is Wage War with the song title A Blindfold. Now, is there a kind of a parallel? Are we trying to say something? If we are, and you get it, then you get it.

All right. Jake's messing with the music log this morning because we went from one and then we did Blindfold. And next thing you know, we follow it up with Bleed It Out. Really? Are we trying to say something on this Thursday morning? Because like I said, all three songs kind of fit each other in the song titles. You know, they could have this kind of, I don't know, be about one subject, about war, and how life-ending it is. All right, get off your soapbox. Okay, I will. Five Finger Death Punch on the way, Smashing Some Pumpkins, 3 Days of Grace, and, you know, paranoia is simply knowing the truth, and it could be just a case of pareidolia. Perfect Circle with Starless.

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1: Yeah, pareidolia, and it's just, it's running through this whole morning time. I got to tell you what. Die for You, new rock, From Ashes to New. Come on. Subliminally, there's got to be an existential meaning to this, but, you know, I digress. The Cats official anniversary trading cards are out. 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Now, through the end of the year, a new card a month. 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Oh, this weekend, we're going to be at, actually, tomorrow, 2 p.m. to 6 p.m., Lucky Star Casino Watonga, and 7 to 9 p.m. out at Guthrie Haunts. Now, we are also going to be at Homestead Steaks out in Choctaw Saturday, October 3rd, but right now I don't have any times, so I can't give those. 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

Tuesday mornings, Dr. Kevin Lewis from SSM Health St. Anthony joins us in studio to answer questions about your health from you and from us. 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
2: Reading through the forecast on my Ouija board, my divination stones, and honestly, I was smearing blood over the walls and seeing what it would tell me. And this week is going to be a lot cooler. Temperatures are going to be in the 70s, and on Saturday morning, we're going to have lingering showers, and we're going to dry out on Sunday. So yeah, today, tomorrow, and Saturday, rain is in the forecast. Greta Van Fleet, Papa Roach on the way. It's time to feel alive with Pearl Jam.

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I am Daryl Page. Thank you for tuning in with me. I'll be back in the studio tomorrow morning at 3 a.m. Join me.

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0: to keep the room clean.
1: That's a good question. That's right.
0: We can't even keep our regular break room clean.
1: Yeah, can you imagine the way that this, forget the break room, this studio, how filthy it always is. Can you imagine if we had a spank room or a hookup room? Yo, give me just a minute. I'll be out in a second.
2: The cat's hot lunch.
1: Yeah, exactly. Speaking of hot, I'll be right back. After Stairway to Heaven.
2: Yo. Yeah, really.
1: I'm going to go play my Stairway to Heaven. Yo. Yeah, I think we're... Just go ahead and do that at home. Take care of that at home, if you would. So if you got to get the poison out, I say you do it at home or you run home or find somewhere else. Let's not do it at the workplace, okay? Thank you.
2: Good talk.
1: I don't need to know you that closely. Yeah, good talk. Thank you.
3: Rick and Brad.
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1: I think it's interesting how music has changed generations or how it defines people. I saw a Cadillac commercial and the background music was Led Zeppelin for Cadillac. My first thought was, check that out. Cadillac's trying to appeal to young people. No, that's when I realized, no. I think Led Zeppelin just became old people music. Which is hilarious to think, you know, my grandparents aren't spinning Lawrence Welk records anymore. They're at home, you know, Grandpa, what is that? It's Led Zeppelin, rock on. Scared me so. Well, grandkids can't out rebel their grandparents anymore, would you? You can't shock the baby boomers, can you? People who lived through the 1960s and said, what are you going to do? Get a piercing and a tattoo, go to Grammy's house, she's making Dole House cookies. Been a long time since I rock and roll.
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1: So I was reading this story about Pokemon. I don't know why. Well, actually, I do know why I read the story, because normally I would go, okay, Pokemon story, I'm just going to keep moving. But they hooked me in with the headline, Pikachu almost had massive boobs. And so...
2: there's a headline.
1: Yeah. And I was like, okay, I'm in. You got my attention. What's the story? And originally, the design for the character Pikachu had giant boobs. And for whatever reason, they chose not to go with that design, which I think was a big mistake. They said there were actually even mock-up designs, which were not in this, unfortunately, not in the story that I had. Is Pikachu a girl? Do we know that? Does Pikachu have a gender?
2: I'm not sure.
1: I always sort of masculinized Pikachu. I assumed Pikachu was a little boy. But I guess Pikachu is either non-gender or is female, because, I mean, I guess technically Pikachu could be male and just have giant boobs. I mean, that's not unheard of. But, yeah, I mean, that'd give a whole new meaning. You got to catch them all. I mean, as hardcore as people were about Pokemon Go when it came out, imagine if they're chasing around. If they did, like, a dirty version of Pokemon, can you imagine some of the weirdos that'd be running around playing that?
3: You want to think about that.
1: You got to grab Pikachu by the breast. So, yeah. And like I said, I did not find any of these mock-ups online, but supposedly there are actual mock-up designs of Pikachu with big boobs. So there you go. Who knew?
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0: Living Color, Rock 100.5, The Cat, Rick and Brad Radio, 655. I got to say, I have been more interested in playoff baseball than I expected to be. Are you watching any of the games, Anthony?
1: I haven't watched any playoff games.
0: Do you care anything about baseball?
1: I'm not into baseball.
0: Three of the wild card series are already over with. Padres swept the Cubs, Yankees swept the Red Sox, and the White Sox beat the Astros. And so they all move ahead. And the Phillies and the Braves, excuse me, the Phillies and the Braves are tied at one game each. So they will play this afternoon in game three for the decision. Cron, I'm sure you're all wrapped up in the baseballs.
2: You know, I just got wrapped up in football, so I'm not taking on a new sport.
0: Well, what are you going to do when the Thunder season starts in 2 weeks?
2: Well, except for Thunder, obviously basketball, but I'm talking about a sport that I don't already watch, which is baseball. I may watch the World Series a little bit.
0: Okay.
2: When does that happen? A couple weeks?
0: Yeah, 2-3 weeks, like towards the end of October. Because the playoffs just started.
2: Yeah, not as into it either. Do you watch any other games any other time of the year?
0: I used to love baseball when I was younger, and I kind of got just worn on it and quit watching it. And no, I don't. I really don't watch much of any regular season baseball. But for some reason, now that the playoffs are here, I've kind of been engaged with it.
2: Yeah. Well, maybe if I get really bored this weekend, are there any games this weekend?
0: Oh, yeah, there'll be games, I'm sure.
2: Yeah, there's because, you know, we have a bye week this weekend.
0: That's right.
2: In college football. Okay, so coming up in showbiz news, the best pop culture Halloween costumes for 2026. If you need some ideas, we will go through some of those. Time magazine put out its 2026 Time 100 Next list. That is a list of people who they consider to be rising stars. So we'll see if you can recognize some of these people. Maybe recognize some of their parents. There are some Nepo babies on this list. Pete Davidson reveals in a new interview what he was doing leading up to going to rehab a few years ago.
0: Now, what did I see him on the other day? Was he on Jimmy Kimmel this week?
1: Yeah, it was on Monday.
0: And he was like clear-eyed, and he looked better than I've seen him look in a long time.
2: Yeah, I agree. It seems like I think he's been sober for like 3 years. He's gotten some of those tattoos removed. So he's cleaning himself up a bit. And he's a dad. He's got a 9-month-old daughter. So we'll find out what Pete has to say. Billy Joel talks about his brain disorder. We will get to all of that stuff and much, much more.
0: All right. That is coming up in the showbiz news in just a couple of minutes. Don't forget, we got another trip to Mexico for four. That's coming today, 8, 11, 2, and 6. We will give you the four words to text in to win. 81 for the high later. There is an 80% chance of rain and thunderstorms. Matter of fact, there's rain across the state right now. 81 later. It's 67 right now at KATT-FM, Oklahoma City.
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18: Once upon a midnight dreary, while I pondered weak and weary over many a quaint and curious volume of forgotten lore, while I nodded in the hushing, suddenly there came a rushing as of someone slowly flushing water across my chamber floor. Only this and nothing more. Eagerly I wished the morrow, vainly I had sought to borrow plungers to relieve my sorrow, mops to dry the soggy floor. I slowed it down and nothing more. Ankle deep in water standing long, I stood there wheezing, panting, weeping, cursing curses that no mortal ever cursed before. As the mess was slow subsiding, my thoughts were strong to go a-riding, to dry my troubled clothes, perhaps to find a liquor store. I jumped astride my motor scooter, a big black bird screamed, Roto-Rooter!
19: And away go troubles down the drain.
18: Ah, yes, Roto-Rooter, why didn't I think of that before? Them or comfort nevermore. Thank you.
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0: stay away from Alice in Chains on the legendary Rock 100.5 The Cat. 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And if you haven't been yet, you don't know what you're missing. 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Showbiz news with Lauren coming after we check the traffic and the weather.
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0: 81 for the high today. There is an 80% chance of rain and thunderstorms. We do have storms across the state right now. 70 tomorrow with a 30% chance of rain, and then in the 70s through the weekend. Currently, it is 67 degrees at the Cat.
1: Right now, traffic on the Cat.
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0: Several spots to watch out for. The Crossroads area, there's an accident at I-240 westbound just past I-35. A jackknifed 18-wheeler on the grass embankment, so be aware of that. There's an accident blocking the right lane on I-35 northbound at 4th Street in Moore. We also have an accident blocking the right lane on I-35 northbound approaching I-40 in the Dallas Junction. That's about a 30-minute delay, so avoid that if you can. And we also have an accident blocking the right lane in Norman, I-35 northbound at Highway 9. So lots of stuff to watch out for this morning. Buckle up, be careful, drive safe. That is your right now traffic on the Cat.
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7: Time magazine released their 100 Next list yesterday, and it recognizes 100 people they consider to be rising stars in different industries. There are several names you may recognize. I'm sure there's a bunch that you would not. One of them is Ashley Padilla from SNL. She made the cover.
0: She's really good.
7: And she is very good. I think the cast kind of seems pretty good right
0: now.
7: Yeah,
0: but the cast has never been the issue. The issue has been writing for a long time. And they're so over-reliant on musical numbers. I mean, I guess it's just that there have been multiple generations of theater kids that have kind of taken over Saturday Night Live, but holy cow, do they do a lot.

0: musical numbers on there.
1: I hate to say it because I like both of them, but I feel like we're at the end of the road with Weekend Update with Colin Jost and Michael Che. I feel like they could give somebody else a shot in the chairs instead of Colin and Michael.
0: I don't disagree with you. They've been doing it for a long time. Who am I to criticize?
1: It was really bad last
0: for a long time. But I do feel like that they could do something a little bit different with it. And maybe, if nothing else, it would be interesting to see a change behind the desk.
1: Yeah.
0: But
1: I was watching a clip of SNL UK, and I know it's a brand new show. I mean, it's only in its like sixth or seventh episode, but it's just so much more fresh, Stevie, than the Weekend Update that we get here.
0: I mean, Weekend Update just sort of is what it is. I will say this, though. Seth Meyers still does sort of a version of Weekend Update every night on his show in the beginning, before the monologue. And I think it's really good.
1: Yeah, I never got tired of Seth Meyers and Amy Poehler when they were doing it. I just think maybe the writing isn't very great on it. Maybe they need to switch up the writing staff, because it was really bad, except for their guests that they had on Weekend Update. Okay, so other people on this Time 100 Next list, Chase Infinity from One Battle After Another. She's been in a lot of stuff. I think she's in that Handmaid's Tale sequel, too, or was.
0: Yeah, wasn't she the kid in the original? Or is she just playing the character of the kid?
1: I don't think so. She's just playing the character of the kid, yeah. Texas Longhorns quarterback Arch Manning, the nephew of Eli and Peyton Manning, made the list. Somber, perhaps best known for his hit Back to Friends. 2026 WNBA Rookie of the Year Olivia Miles. These are all people under the Phenoms category of the Time 100 Next list. Under artists, Joey King from Practical Magic 2 and the Kissing Booth series. Didn't ever go see Practical Magic 2 with my girlfriends. I went out to lunch with them, and I'm like, you guys could go to the movie. I don't think I'm that into it. Chase Swee Wonders from The Studio. She's really good, I think.
0: Who is she? Which one is she on The Studio?
1: Oh, I forgot her name on The Studio. She works at The Studio. You would recognize her. She was also in that Pete Davidson movie with him a couple years ago. She's been in a ton of stuff. Charles Melton from Beef Season 2. He was fantastic. Have you watched Beef Season 2?
0: I have not.
1: Oh, you would love it.
0: I haven't watched Season 1. Full disclosure.
1: What?
0: Yeah.
1: Would you just have no interest, or what's the deal there?
0: I just haven't. I don't know. There's too much to watch, man.
1: Man, but there are times of the year, like this summer, when there just wasn't anything to watch, and you're thinking about rewatching stuff. It would be nice to have a show like Beef in your back pocket. I think you'd really like Season 1 and Season 2 of that show.
0: Okay.
1: Widow's Bay creator Katie Dippold was also under the artist category. She gave a really funny acceptance speech at the Emmys this year. Issa Briones from The Pit, or Issa Briones. She plays the doctor. Oh God, what's her name on The Pit?
0: Is she the one that is that's the head of the ER? Which character is she on The Pit?
1: I'm trying to find her name on The Pit. She's the doctor that gets into it with everybody.
0: Yeah, she's the
1: Trinity. Yeah, Dr. Santos.
0: Yeah, she's the one that's come in to replace Dr. Robbie while he's on his sabbatical.
1: Yeah.
0: Yeah, she's good, if for no other reason, because you kind of don't like her. Like, you have empathy for her because she's got some issues, but you don't like the way that she deals with the people on the staff.
1: Right. Cooper Hoffman is also on this list. That is the son of Philip Seymour Hoffman. He was in a couple of movies this year, The Long Walk and I Want Your Sex. Sarah Pidgeon from the latest I Know What You Did Last Summer movie, and also this year's Love Story, where she played Carolyn Bessette Kennedy. Other people on this list include Molly Gordon from The Bear. She wasn't in The Bear this season as much. Maybe at the very last episode.
0: I don't know who she is.
1: She plays Carmi's girl
0: Oh, yeah, yeah, yeah. I think that's... Yeah. Is that his girlfriend in real life, or they were hooking up for a while?
1: So they were at some point. I don't know if it still is. But, yeah, they were hooking up. And then sketch comedian Drewski also makes this list. So you can check out the whole list at time.com. Pete Davidson opened up about hitting rock bottom back in 2023 after the release of his show Bupkis. I didn't realize that that show had been renewed for a season two, and he had to go to rehab and did not do a season two. He had, because of his drug problem, he said that he couldn't do a season two of his show. I watched the first season of his show. Not bad. Not a bad show. I think it could have gone somewhere even in season two. He says that he had turned to drugs to numb the pain of playing himself and constantly living in his own crap. He said that he was doing ketamine, that he was getting liquid and cooking it. He also said that he would do acid and shrooms and whippets and smoke weed all day and eat pills every day. He said it got scary because I didn't feel high.
0: Did you hear, but I don't know what that means, to cook ketamine. Like, what are you?
1: Yeah, I don't know either.
0: Freebasing it, or how does that work? But did you hear that clip of him and Machine Gun Kelly talking about being dads?
1: I have seen clips of them. Was this recent?
0: Yeah, he was on some podcast. Yeah. Did you see it, Anthony?
2: Yeah, I heard some of it.
0: Oh, my God. It is so cringe. They're talking about, like, the things they've learned by being dads. And it's like these two stoner dudes that... I don't know. It's very just there's odd. Something really funny and weird and uncomfortable about it.
1: Yeah, I don't feel like I want to see that. He said that he received a literal wake-up call from his mom, and he decided to check himself into rehab. He said he is mostly sober now, aside from a mostly few beers a year. He said he drinks 4 beers a year is what he said. He said he does not mess with drugs anymore. It's been 2 or 3 years from doing really hard stuff and about a year or more from weed. He said, weirdly, the hardest thing to stop was the weed, and now it's easy because I have a kid. Elsewhere in his interview with Variety magazine, he says that he is keeping a few of his tattoos, including the one of Hillary Clinton, because, quote, that's my dog. Okay, so there you go. Okay, let's take a break. We'll come back with part two of Showbiz News. We've got Billy Joel talking about his brain disorder that he announced a couple of weeks ago. And we have the best pop culture Halloween costume ideas for 2026 in part two.
0: What would possess you to go into a tattoo parlor and go, yeah, give me the Hillary Clinton?
1: I'm assuming cooking ketamine doesn't help my decision making skills.
0: That does probably factor into it. Yeah, you're right. All right, we'll get to part two of the Showbiz News after a break. 7:23 at the Cat.
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6: Roto-Rooter presents The Raving. Once upon a midnight dreary, while I pondered weak and weary over many a quaint and curious volume of forgotten lore, while I nodded in the hushing, suddenly there came a rushing as of someone slowly flushing water across my chamber floor. Only this and nothing more. Eagerly I wished the morrow, vainly I had sought to borrow plungers to relieve my sorrow, mops to dry the soggy floor. I slowed it down and nothing more. Ankle deep in water standing long, I stood there wheezing, panting, weeping, cursing curses that no mortal ever cursed before. As the mess was slow subsiding, my thoughts were strong to go a-riding, to dry my troubled clothes, perhaps to find a liquor store. I jumped astride my motor scooter, a big black bird screamed, Roto-Rooter!
7: And away go troubles down the drain.
6: Ah, yes, Roto-Rooter, why didn't I think of that before? There more comfort, nevermore. Thank you.
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1: Brad, I just saw that the Nathan Fielder documentary about Elizabeth Holmes, You Can See Everything, premiered at the New York Film Festival last night. I was reading an article about it, and I didn't realize that he said Elizabeth Holmes had no idea who Nathan Fielder was before she agreed to do
0: Why
1: this
0: would
1: documentary.
0: They agree
1: she had never seen any of his past work.
0: Well, okay, that tracks, because why would you choose Nathan Fielder out of anybody in the world to come in and be the one to tell your story? I mean, I love the guy, but if I'm some controversial figure, he's not necessarily the guy that you think of to come in and do your documentary.
1: I cannot wait to see that movie. I think it's October 16th or something that it's hitting theaters.
0: Yeah, something like that. I'm not sure.
1: Are you going to go see it in theaters?
0: I'm sure that I will, yeah. Even though it's something that you don't really need to see in theaters, I'm a big enough fan that I will.
1: Yeah, I think so too. And I just don't want to wait that long to see it till it hits streaming, because I feel like stuff will be spoiled if I don't go see it.
0: Yeah, right, I'm not that worried about that, because like the stuff that's already out there, all of that stuff only makes me want to see it that much more.
1: Yeah, but I just mean if they start talking about everything that happens in the movie, I mean, there's still some secrecy being kept about this thing right now, that I feel like the more you hear different moments in the film, the less yeah, I will want to go see
0: it. I just feel like the thing that they were trying to keep secret about...
1: The big secret, I get. Like,
0: what's her name?
1: Spoiled for me.
0: I can't think of her name.
1: Well, I don't want to spoil it for everybody else.
0: Well, but what's the actress's name?
1: Amanda Seyfried.
0: Amanda Seyfried, yeah. That she's in it. That only makes me more interested in the movie.
1: Yeah, I think so, too. But if I started hearing, like, everything that Elizabeth Holmes says or different stuff that happens in the movie, then that would... not be as fun to watch later. Okay, so several websites, I'm putting together kind of a mishmash here of different pop culture Halloween costumes for 2026. I think BuzzFeed has a list of them, Billboard magazine, The Hollywood Reporter. For some reason, Michael Jackson is on this list. I guess, I mean, you know, he kind of makes that list every year. You could do some form of a Michael Jackson costume. Spider-Man also is on this list. Spider-Man had a huge year this year. Ryland Grace, the main character in Project Hail Mary. That could be a pretty good costume. If you try to look like Ryan Gosling in Project Hail Mary. Pitbull.
0: Mr. Worldwide?
1: Mr. Worldwide. Pitbull is on
0: Why?
1: The list. I don't know. Great question. I guess, I mean, did Pitbull put out an album this year?
0: Maybe Anthony? So.
15: It's the year of the Pitbull.
1: You know, this is what the days that you miss Ryan, because Ryan was such a huge Pitbull fan. I forgot about that. Charlie XCX also made the list this year. Patricia on Widow's Bay. Be a good costume. Did you ever watch Widow's Bay?
0: I've seen the first episode. That's all I've seen of it.
1: I kind of went back in the past couple of weeks and watched. I think I'm like 5 episodes into it. It kind of gets weird to me.
0: I mean, it's weird from the get-go.
1: It is, but it just keeps getting weirder and weirder, and I'm trying to just finish it. Because everybody's like, it's so great, but it kind of starts to lose me because it gets so weird. The Hunter slash X and K-pop Demon Hunters. I'm never going to find out who that is.
0: Yeah. I can't hang with you on the K-pop Demon Hunters. I'm sorry.
1: I cannot. Harry Styles in the Dance No More video. Don't know what that is either. This is the kind of list that makes you feel pretty old, I think. Olivia Rodrigo from the You Seem Pretty Sad for a Girl So in Love cover. Here's a big one from this year. This is kind of what I thought would be the big costume this year, especially after she passed away. But Dolly Parton made the list. I bet you'll see a lot of Dolly Partons this year. Somebody else said Doctors on the Pit. I mean, wouldn't you just be a doctor at that point?
0: Yeah, how do you know that you're from the pit?
1: Ilya and Shane, the two hockey players on Heated Rivalry. Well, that would be a great one for Rick and Brad.
15: I think so, yeah.
0: Oh, wouldn't it?
15: Yeah.
0: Wouldn't it?
1: Fantastic. Operatives in the movie Backrooms, the people in hazmat suits. Again, how would they tell that you're from the movie Backrooms? Taylor Swift and her friends, including Mariska Hargitay, in coordinating shirts at the Knicks game. Remember her blue and orange Stevie Nicks shirt? Athena and Odysseus in the Odyssey came in at number three. This is funny. The Bushes and Bad Bunny's Super Bowl halftime show came in at number two. And number one, and this will be a big one this year, the character Freaky Nicky in Obsession. Did you ever see Obsession?
0: I have not seen Obsession.
1: I watched Obsession. Not my choice to watch it, but I did watch it. And Freaky Nicky.
0: You sound like you didn't like
1: it. It's okay. It's just not my kind of movie. I'm not a big horror movie person. So it was good for a horror movie, but just wouldn't have been my first choice. But you can probably just Google best pop culture Halloween costumes and get a bunch of different ideas if you're looking for some. Okay. That is it for Showbiz News today.
0: All right, great. Thank you, Kron. 7:31. We're going to do a Rick and Brad theater coming up on the cat. Rick and Brad.
16: We want to see you.
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21: Roto-Rooter presents The Raving. Once upon a midnight dreary, while I pondered weak and weary over many a quaint and curious volume of forgotten lore, while I nodded in the hushing, suddenly there came a rushing as of someone slowly flushing water across my chamber floor. Only this and nothing more. Eagerly I wished the morrow, vainly I had sought to borrow plungers to relieve my sorrow, mops to dry the soggy floor. I slowed it down and nothing more. Ankle deep in water, standing long, I stood there wheezing, panting, weeping, cursing curses that no mortal ever cursed before. As the mess was slow subsiding, my thoughts were strong to go a-riding, to dry my troubled clothes, perhaps to find a liquor store. I jumped astride my motor scooter, a big black bird screamed, "Roto-Rooter!"
3: And away go troubles down the drain.
21: Ah, yes, Roto-Rooter, why didn't I think of that before? There more comfort, never more. Thank you.
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0: Skinner on the legendary Rock 100.5. The Cat is Rick and Brad's Thursday morning. Noble McIntyre be with us in about an hour or so. We've got another word that can win you a trip to Mexico. Trip for 4 days and 3 nights at Dreams Resorts and Spas. We'll do that right after 8 o'clock. And lots of other stuff to dig into as well. But first, we got a Rick and Brad theater ready to go, and we'll do that after we check the traffic and the weather.
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0: Rain and thunderstorms continue today, 80% chance for today, 81 for the high, then 70 tomorrow with a 30% chance of rain, and we'll be in the 70s through the weekend. Looks like 80s for the highs next week. Currently, it is 68 degrees at the Cat.
1: Right now, traffic on the Cat.
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0: Still several spots to watch out for. I-240 westbound just past I-35 in the Crossroads area. We've got an accident. Jackknifed 18-wheeler on the right-hand shoulder. We also have an accident still working in the Dallas Junction, I-35 northbound approaching I-40. That's about a 15-minute delay. And I-44 northbound approaching Southwest 89th Street. There's also an accident. Buckle up, drive safe. That's your right now traffic on the Cat.
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0: Sweet deals, we got them for you. 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
4: Hello and welcome again to Rick and Brad Theater. 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
5: Jose, what is going on? What's the latest with you?
4: Well, first of all, Mike, you know, from accounting, you know that guy? He's like... Yeah, well, what? I mean, he's like been trying to ask me out and like get me to go out with him.
5: Oh my God. Yeah. He will wine you and dine you and then use any excuse he can think of to get you up to his apartment. And when he gets you there, he'll just rip off your dress and just go to town, girlfriend.
4: Oh my God. Well, like, okay, so what should I do?
5: Well, be sure and wear an old dress. That's what I say. That's what I do.
4: God, she's one of them.
5: I know. She's another one.
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17: Roto-Rooter presents The Raving. Once upon a midnight dreary, while I pondered weak and weary over many a quaint and curious volume of forgotten lore, while I nodded in the hushing, suddenly there came a rushing as of someone slowly flushing water across my chamber floor. Only this and nothing more. Eagerly I wished the morrow, vainly I had sought to borrow plungers to relieve my sorrow, mops to dry the soggy floor. I slowed it down and nothing more. Ankle deep in water, standing long, I stood there wheezing, panting, weeping, cursing curses that no mortal ever cursed before. As the mess was slow subsiding, my thoughts were strong to go a-riding, to dry my troubled clothes, perhaps to find a liquor store. I jumped astride my motor scooter, a big black bird screamed, "Roto-Rooter!"
10: And away go troubles down the drain.
17: Ah, yes, Roto-Rooter, why didn't I think of that before? There more comfort, never more. Thank you.
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0: It's Van Halen, KATT, the Cat, Rick, and Brad. 7 minutes before 8 o'clock, the first word of the day that can win you a trip to Dreams Resorts and Spas in Mexico coming up. This is kind of an interesting idea. I don't quite know how I feel about it. Have you been to a show where they make you lock your phone away? A lot of comedians are doing it now. When I saw Bono at the Beacon Theater because they were going to film it for that Apple TV special, they made you put your phone in one of those pouches. And in that circumstance, I understand why they're doing it. And I also realize that I'm going to be focused on a performance for an hour and a half, 2 hours, whatever it is. And so I'm not bothered by the idea that I'm going to not have my phone. But apparently, some restaurants are now adopting that strategy and asking people to put their phone in lockable pouches while they have dinner at their restaurant. I do realize that it's rude to do, and I know that I do it a lot because we'll be having a conversation and something will come up and we don't know the specifics of it, and I'll grab my phone and look it up. So I get it. I understand why they're doing this, but it's just a little bit odd to me that.
1: Yeah, I don't get it.
0: It's a thing.
1: I think it's stupid.
2: Are they concerned with people talking on speakerphone or playing the videos loud? Or?
0: Yeah, not necessarily. I think they're concerned about people being disengaged while they're having, I guess they want the people to be in the moment. Like if you watch The Bear, that's a big part of their whole thing is the setting the moment. But some restaurants are giving people incentives to lock away their phone. Bottle of wine. Some Chick-fil-A locations have cell phone coops challenge where they stash their phones in a box and they get free ice cream.
2: Well, let's do it then.
1: You're a good boy. Here's the free ice cream. I don't know. At shows, I understand because it affects other people around you. Yeah. This only affects the people that are eating dinner with you. And that's their choice. That's on them. I don't really care if there's a guy at a table next to me, as long as, like Anthony said, he doesn't have it on speaker or is not playing a video out loud. I don't care if somebody else is on their phone. I don't care if they're not living in the moment.
0: I don't understand that move of talking on the speakerphone. I see people do it so much. Oh, and I saw a lady the other day, this cracked me up. She was walking and I heard this just noise. And then I realized it was a conversation. And then I realized it was somebody talking on their speakerphone. I turned around and kind of scanned for where it was coming from. And I saw this lady, and she had her phone. She had it up to her ear like this, like you talk on the phone.
2: Oh, yeah.
0: But it was on speakerphone.
2: Still on speaker. Was the flashlight on?
0: Maybe. But I don't know if she didn't realize, but I mean, she was just loud. Oh, so God. Loud. You could hear it everywhere. And she's got it up to her ear, just talking away on the speakerphone.
1: My mom, so, you know, you could have just said it was Lauren's mom.
0: They say that the phone is the new cigarette, that it's a societal problem, and phones being overused is an issue, and so restaurants are trying to do their part. Some places just have up signs that ask people not to use their phones, but I agree with you, Lauren. It doesn't bother me as long as it's not disruptive, as long as it's not on a speaker. But boy, I see that too. I see people sitting at a table in a restaurant, and I get it, man. It is great now that if you go to a meal by yourself, you got something to keep you occupied.
2: Right, right.
0: But if you're sitting there playing a video game and it's boing boing, that is distracting.
1: Thankfully, I've never had that happen in a restaurant where somebody's on speakerphone.
0: I have. I've seen people watching videos, watching movies at the table in the restaurant. And again, I don't care. Do it. Have fun. But no, don't make me listen to your movie.
2: Yeah.
1: Right.
0: Well, be watching for it. This is something you might see more. But I don't think that it's a huge issue. But, hey, you do you, man.
2: If they're offering a bottle of wine, then I'll gladly put my phone away.
0: Hey, for a free Papa Don't Preach, Anthony will lock that bad boy away for the whole time. 757 KATT FM Oklahoma City, Rick and Brad Radio. We got a new trip to Mexico to a Dreams Resorts and Spa. 8, 11, 2, and 6 today are the four words that could win you that trip. We will give you the first word coming up on The Cat.
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13: Once upon a midnight dreary, while I pondered weak and weary over many a quaint and curious volume of forgotten lore, while I nodded in the hushing, suddenly there came a rushing as of someone slowly flushing water across my chamber floor. Only this and nothing more. Eagerly I wished the morrow, vainly I had sought to borrow plungers to relieve my sorrow, mops to dry the soggy floor. I slowed it down and nothing more. Ankle deep in water, standing long, I stood there wheezing, panting, weeping, cursing curses that no mortal ever cursed before. As the mess was slow subsiding, my thoughts were strong to go a-riding, to dry my troubled clothes, perhaps to find a liquor store. I jumped astride my motor scooter, a big black bird screamed, Roto-Rooter!
14: And away go troubles down the drain.
13: Ah, yes, Roto-Rooter, why didn't I think of that before? There more comfort, nevermore. Thank you.
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0: Def Leppard, Rock 100.5, The Cat, Rick and Brad, Thursday morning. Noble McIntyre be with us coming up in a little bit. I got to remember to ask him, Anthony, what was the story we were going to talk about from earlier this week?
1: The naked scooter.
0: Yeah. The guy that got busted in Midwest City on the scooter naked in the middle of the night. So we'll ask him what he would do if he had to represent that. He might represent
1: that
0: guy.
1: Maybe, yeah.
0: If that guy was smart, he would know to call Noble. Every day this week and next week, Monday through Friday, we're giving away a different trip to Mexico to a Dreams Resorts and Spa. 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If you win, it's a vacation for the family. 4 days, 3 nights, all-inclusive trip for four, including your airfare to your choice of the 16 Dreams Resorts throughout Mexico. So you got to listen at 8, 11, 2, and 6 every day. We do those four words. Somebody wins the trip. We wipe the chalkboard clean, and then we start over again the next day. So a maximum of four entries every day. So you need to text PARADISE, P-A-R-A-D-I-S-E, to 95819. That's today's first word. And then you got 11, 2, and 6. You could get four entries into the contest, and you could be on your way to Mexico. Text PARADISE, P-A-R-A-D-I-S-E, to 95819. And then come back at 11, 2, and 6. You could be headed to Mexico.
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11: Roto-Rooter presents The Raving. Once upon a midnight dreary, while I pondered weak and weary over many a quaint and curious volume of forgotten lore, while I nodded in the hushing, suddenly there came a rushing as of someone slowly flushing water across my chamber floor. Only this and nothing more. Eagerly I wished the morrow, vainly I had sought to borrow plungers to relieve my sorrow, mops to dry the soggy floor. I slowed it down and nothing more. Ankle deep in water standing long, I stood there wheezing, panting, weeping, cursing curses that no mortal ever cursed before. As the mess was slow subsiding, my thoughts were strong to go a-riding, to dry my troubled clothes, perhaps to find a liquor store. I jumped astride my motor scooter, a big black bird screamed, Roto-Rooter!
12: And away go troubles down the drain.
11: Ah, yes, Roto-Rooter, why didn't I think of that before? Them or comfort nevermore. Thank you.
13: This is

0: Fly Melon, Rick and Brad Radio, KATT the Cat, 20 minutes after 8 o'clock. Noble McIntyre will join us coming up in a few minutes. I was reading this story about the number of people that take shoes off in their houses. And I get it. Like, I understand why people want to do that, because your shoes are dirty and you walk around everywhere and who knows what you're walking through and walking on. And then you walk into your house and carry that stuff in. But there's one thing about this that I question. So, Cronor, you and Gideon, do you do shoes on or off when you come into the house?
1: No. I mean, sometimes I will take my shoes off and I put on my house shoes.
0: Right.
1: But that's not really. Yeah, we have two dogs.
0: I'm not talking about that. I'm talking about, like,
1: if we were germaphobes, I'd have my. I wouldn't have dogs that go inside and outside.
0: I'm talking about the people that, like, they open the door and they're like, we have a shoes off policy in the house, so could you take them off and leave them here? Yeah, I mean, if I'm at home, I'm not walking around wearing shoes most of the time. But you've been to somebody's house where they're like, we're a shoe off house. And you just hit on.
1: I respect it. But
0: I respect it too.
1: I'm just not like that.
0: But you just hit on exactly my point, and that is, if you've got dogs and you make a big deal about we don't wear shoes in our house, there's a disconnect there to me, because your dogs are out walking around and your dogs are doing way worse. They're walking through more. They're scratching more. They're doing all that stuff. And then they're walking into your house. So you think your shoes are that much worse than their feet? But it's a big deal now, especially younger people. What do you think the number of people that responded to a survey when asked, do you have shoes on or shoes off in your house? What do you think the number is? Percentage-wise.
2: 60%.
0: You think it's higher or lower, Cron?
1: Shoes off in the house? Uh-huh. How many? I would say 30%, and that seems high to me.
0: 70% of the people said
1: that's
0: that.
1: That's a lie.
2: Way too high.
1: Very performative.
0: 80% of them said it makes the home feel cleaner.
1: Well, it's not. You have dogs.
0: Yeah, I thought that was.
1: Break it to you. It's
2: is this
1: not
2: Gen Z we're talking about?
0: This does not have a generation attached to it. It just says the number of people that, when asked, said that they have a shoes off policy in their house.
1: Would you say that of all of the people whose house you've been over to in the last 5 years, that 70% of them take off your shoes?
0: No.
1: Yeah, that's
0: certainly
1: what I'm saying.
0: Not.
1: These people are lying.
0: Yeah, I think you're probably right. And again, I do agree that it is cleaner, but I also believe if you got a pet, you're fighting a losing battle, because the pet is always going to win. So I think you're 100% right on it, Cron. 8:23, it's Thursday morning. Noble McIntyre joins us for a little thing we call Who Needs Noble McIntyre. We're going to ask him about the naked scooter rider when we talk to him coming up in just a little bit on The Cat.
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12: Roto-Rooter presents The Raving. Once upon a midnight dreary, while I pondered weak and weary over many a quaint and curious volume of forgotten lore, while I nodded in the hushing, suddenly there came a rushing as of someone slowly flushing water across my chamber floor. Only this and nothing more. Eagerly I wished the morrow, vainly I had sought to borrow plungers to relieve my sorrow, mops to dry the soggy floor. I slowed it down and nothing more. Ankle deep in water, standing long, I stood there wheezing, panting, weeping, cursing curses that no mortal ever cursed before. As the mess was slow subsiding, my thoughts were strong to go a-riding, to dry my troubled clothes, perhaps to find a liquor store. I jumped astride my motor scooter, a big black bird screamed, "Roto-Rooter!"
10: And away go troubles down the drain.
12: Ah, yes, Roto-Rooter, why didn't I think of that before? 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
11: En garde! 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

0: used to be.
1: Stone Temple Pilots, K-A-T-T, the cat. It is Thursday morning, and that means time to talk to Noble McIntyre. Who needs Noble McIntyre and the McIntyre Law Firm? It might be you. And this week, I got a dude. We had this story earlier in the week. You may have seen this. Hell, you may be repping this guy, and if you are, then you can choose to have a no comment. Did you see the story about the guy that got busted riding the scooter naked in his neighborhood in Midwest City over the weekend?
2: Yeah, I didn't see too many details about it, but you really have to wonder about where are you in life if you make all the decisions. One, you're going to get naked. Two, you're going to go outside while you're naked, right. And then riding a scooter is the thing to do. There's some folks out there that have some interesting ideas on what is fun.
1: Well, he had been imbibing, so I will give him the benefit of the doubt with that. Now, this was my take on this story. I don't know that he would have gotten in. Well, I certainly don't think he would have gotten in as much trouble. But, you know, he tried to run and hide from the cops, and they found him. I mean, the guy's drunk. It's 12:30 at night, 1 o'clock in the morning, something like that. They might have given him a slap on the wrist. They might have told him, just go home and don't be out here anymore. But I think when he ran and hid, that really, like, that all of a sudden made it a different story.
2: It did. Now, I've got a lot of friends that are officers. I will tell you, don't fool yourself. They like it when people run. They like it when people fight back sometimes. I've got one really good friend who's a police officer. He loves it when they bow up to him because he's a big old boy. It makes it a little more exciting, especially if you're chasing a naked guy. I mean, think about your average officer on an average night. Now you're chasing a naked guy? I mean, it adds to their enjoyment of the evening.
1: It gives you a story.
2: It does give you a story. But you're right. Anytime you flee, the situation is going to be worse. Same thing with a car accident. There's a trebling of damages if you leave the site. If you leave the site and don't stick around, people are going to find out who you are. There's cameras everywhere now. But there can be a trebling of damages for leaving the site of an injury accident. Same thing here. Just stay there. Obviously, he's making bad decisions already. That's why he's riding a scooter while drunk. But your consequences are going to be less if you don't try to run.
1: So the naked in the neighborhood in the middle of the night part, if you had to go to court with that, now there's all of these other compounding issues you just talked about. He's drunk and he's on a scooter, so that's a moving violation in and of itself. So that sets it apart. Like, we all know the drinking and driving thing, no matter what it is going to make it a different story. But if it was just some guy that, like, on a dare, his buddy said, hey, go out there, I'll give you $100 if you'll ride around the block naked on this scooter, and it's 1 o'clock in the morning, you think you could go into a courtroom and convince a judge that, like, there's no real public damage there?
2: Well, first of all, naked in the neighborhood should be a TV show.
1: Yeah, I agree.
2: We had to patent that conversation. Look, when you look back, I'm from Burns Flat, Oklahoma. I grew up in the 80s. To suggest that neither myself or any of my friends when you were teenagers didn't streak through the neighborhood on a joke or a dare in the middle of the summer with nothing to do, you would be wrong. I mean, people do crazy stuff for fun. Had it been something like that and no kids are exposed to it, you're just, it's on a dare, you're doing something stupid, there's a little humor to that. I think the consequence is going to be much, much less severe. Obviously, when you're drinking, you get on a moving vehicle. People don't realize that you can get a DUI on a golf cart, on a boat,
1: on a lawnmower,
2: e-scooter. Yeah, on a lawnmower.
1: George Jones and get one on the lawnmower.
2: Pull you off a horse, maybe. But yeah, when the running aspect made it worse. But it would be a fun case if it was my client and all he had done is on a dare and gone and done that, because I'd use the naked in the neighborhood as my theme.
1: That's an interesting thing you bring up about being drunk on a horse, because, I mean, as a lawyer, I assume that you think about, like, what ifs. Could you make an argument that, like, the horse is at least halfway in control?
2: You know, there have been cases. Now, obviously, a horse is not a motorized vehicle, but if you Google, you will find cases where people are out drunk driving around on their horse, riding, not driving. You don't drive a horse, do you? Shows you what kind of horse rider I am. Riding a horse where officers have pulled them off and arrested them. I don't think most officers would, because you're probably not going to get hurt too badly, but you could ride your horse right out into traffic.
1: Oh yeah,
2: and cause a crash.
1: Listen, so. I'm not trying to diminish that, but I just think that's an interesting concept, because the horse has a conscience. It potentially could do what it's going to do.
2: It doesn't make it
1: smart to do it. I just think that, hey, there might be a little wiggle room for an argument there.
2: Look, running's bad. Baker Mayfield ran in Arkansas. He wasn't naked, but he ran and got himself into trouble.
1: Running is always bad.
2: Yeah, it's a bad idea unless you really get away. But who's ever going to get away?
1: Right.
2: I mean, you can't run from your troubles forever, especially if you're naked in the neighborhood.
1: Hey, all you got to do is just stay there, and then as soon as they start talking to you, say, I need to talk to Noble McIntyre. Do you watch Reacher? You know,
2: yes.
1: I think it's the first season of Reacher where the guy's like, they arrest that guy, and he goes, I need to talk to Jack Reacher. And that's all he'll say. Just say that. I need to talk to Noble McIntyre.
2: I feel the Reacher show is loosely based around my life.
1: And leave it at that.
2: Yes, perfect.
1: If you need the Noble McIntyre Law Firm, any area code in the state of Oklahoma. So if we're in 405, you call 405-777-7000.
2: Yep.
1: And that will get you Noble and his team, and they will go to work for you.
2: We'll do it.
1: All right, man.
2: Hey, thanks for having me.
1: It's good to see you. 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
2: We will.
1: Noble McIntyre is with us on Thursdays. Who needs Noble McIntyre? It's the Rick and Brad Show, back in a minute on The Cat.
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9: Roto-Rooter presents The Raving. Once upon a midnight dreary, while I pondered weak and weary over many a quaint and curious volume of forgotten lore, while I nodded in the hushing, suddenly there came a rushing as of someone slowly flushing water across my chamber floor. Only this and nothing more. Eagerly I wished the morrow, vainly I had sought to borrow plungers to relieve my sorrow, mops to dry the soggy floor. I slowed it down and nothing more. Ankle deep in water, standing long, I stood there wheezing, panting, weeping, cursing curses that no mortal ever cursed before. As the mess was slow subsiding, my thoughts were strong to go a-riding, to dry my troubled clothes, perhaps to find a liquor store. I jumped astride my motor scooter, a big black bird screamed, Roto-Rooter!
10: And away go troubles down the drain.
9: 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Them or comfort nevermore. Thank you.
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0: Billy Idol, Rock 100.5, The Cat, Rick and Brad Radio. There's a new show on Hulu tonight called Soulmate, S-O-U-L-M, the number 8, T-E. I would argue you didn't need the T-E on the end of it myself. You could have done S-O-U-L-M and the number 8.
1: Yeah.
0: I don't know why they felt the need to put the T-E on there. It is in the vein of the Megan movies, M-3-G-A-N. See, in that instance, they needed the G-A-N. But if you pronounce the 8, you've already got the T-E. So it's similar to the Megan movies, except that they're calling it a mature horror movie. A grieving engineer programs an AI companion to act as his soulmate, but then she gets possessive and jealous of the people in his life. So you can see where that is headed. Soulmate. Actually, soulmate.
1: Right, yeah.
0: So is that something that you might turn away from the Browns-Steelers game to watch tonight?
1: Oh, please. No, I'll be tuning into football. Thank you very much.
0: Are you interested in the Browns-Steelers? The Browns are actually better than I thought they would be.
1: Yeah, I'll be watching this one.
0: And the Steelers are not very good. Although Aaron Rodgers had a better game last week. But
1: anytime there's football on, I am watching it. So.
0: I don't know. Soulmate might be something. That might be your new show, man. What if Westworld went even crazier? I think there's a place for, I mean, I guess technically that's what Westworld was. There was a bunch of nudity on there. Problem with this is on Hulu. So you know that Soulmate, whatever her name is not going to get naked.
1: I'm not watching.
0: Yeah, let's wait. Let's get Mr. Skin to just get us to fast forward to the good parts of Soulmate. Yeah. I don't need the storyline.
1: I'll wait for that email from him.
0: That's premiering on Hulu tonight if you're interested. It's just before 9 o'clock, KATT-FM, Oklahoma City.
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0: TV news people will talk about. Yeah. Can you believe? And here we are talking about it.
1: Now, do you like candy corn on its own?
0: I would eat candy corn if there's no other candy around. It's not my favorite.
2: Yeah, it's my last resort.
0: It's better than some things, but not better than most things. Each limited edition kit includes one Tombstone pepperoni or five cheese pizza, along with packets of candy corn and baking directions. Bake, add the candy corn, and finish it off
1: in the oven
0: until melty. Tombstone candy corn pizza is what they're calling it. You can find it online. So
1: I mean, it's like that, kind of similar to that Thanksgiving pizza a couple years ago. Remember they had like the cranberry and the turkey?
0: Yeah, or the Jones soda with like the asparagus and the cranberry soda. Actually, the cranberry was the one that was kind of decent. They had like green bean soda and stuff. Get out of here. But this, I promise you, they're doing this because they know they can get attention from it. And again, we just gave them some attention. So there you go. If you're interested in candy corn on your pizza, there you have it. 9/12 Encore Rick and Brad Theater coming up.
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0: 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It is the Rick and Brad Show. 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November 7th, Mini Kiss, Krooligans, and Ozolution from DCF Concerts in the Cat. 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
1: Hello and welcome again to Rick and Brad Theater. We begin this morning as two chicks chat at the office.
2: Jose, what is going on? What's the latest with you?
1: Well, first of all, okay, Mike, you know, from accounting, you know that guy? He's like, what? I mean, he's like been trying to ask me out and like get me to go out with him.
2: Oh my God. Yeah. He will wine you and dine you and then use any excuse he can think of to get you up to his apartment. And when he gets you there, he'll just rip off your dress and just go to town, girlfriend.
1: Oh my God. Well, like, okay, so what should I do?
2: Well, be sure and wear an old dress. That's what I say. That's what I do.
3: Yeah, she's one of them.
2: I know. She's another one.
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2: We wanted to speak to the passengers, obviously, because, you know, it's kind of what happened to them on their cruise. 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

0: That is Stained. It's Rick and Brad Radio on the Cat. I think I know the answer to this for both of you. This is where we need Rick. Either of you used Muse, the Meta AI agent?
1: I have not.
2: No.
0: Do you have any plans to?
1: I don't even know what Muse is.
2: Yeah, I would need to know what it is first.
0: You haven't
2: but
0: seen
2: I would
0: it?
2: Also say no. I
0: mean, it's the little guy that looks like a thumb.
1: Yeah, but I don't know what it does.
0: What a stupid logo. Like, is that really what you're going to use as the embodiment of this thing that's supposed to help you organize your life as a thumb with a face on the nail?
2: Kind of looks like Mark Zuckerberg.
0: Yeah, a little bit. There's a story about a guy who, and I don't know why you would do this either. This guy set up Muse to run his Facebook Marketplace stuff for him. And the agent, the Muse, went rogue, gave his address to the person that was interested in buying whatever it was, set up a meetup time. The guy shows up at his place. He didn't even know the dude has bought the thing. He doesn't know that the guy is coming to his house. And then the guy's mad because he wasn't there to sell him the item and left him a bad review. And I'm like, well, first off, that's what you get for running your Facebook Marketplace sales through Muse. Like, you don't have enough time to be able to talk to somebody that's trying to buy an item from you. And of course, Meta's people are like, well, this was just a rare incident, and this was user error. This guy shouldn't have done this, this, and this. And I'm thinking, well, what he shouldn't have done was use Muse to run Facebook Marketplace for him. But it's a whole thing, and this guy, now, according to this news story, this guy is not granting any interviews. Maybe his AI assistant has not been telling him that the Business Insider website is trying to have a conversation with him. But also, he might not even know. Muse may be telling what it wants you to know, and he's not even knowing that there's somebody asking for comment. All I'm saying is if you're going to sell a used pair of drawers on Facebook Marketplace, just go ahead and put it in there yourself and do the communication. Yes, you're going to get a handful of, is this still available? Or would you take half of what you're asking for it? But
1: it's better than the alternative.
0: That's part of what comes with it, and at least you get the sale that way, and you don't lose the sale because you don't know that the whole thing is going on. But yes, I would think if Meta wants to instill confidence in their AI assistant, they might want to come up with a better logo than the thing that they're using. That's just me. That's just how I roll. Rick may have a completely different take on it, but we'll have to find out. It's 9:37. We're going to come back and finish up for the morning in just a minute on The Cat.
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0: This is Bon Jovi with Rick and Brad on KATT, the cat. That'll do it for us. Thanks to Noble McIntyre for joining us. He's with us on Thursday mornings. If you need the McIntyre Law Firm, whatever area code you are in Oklahoma, plus 777-7000, we'll get you in touch with them. Tomorrow on the show, we'll get Craig's thoughts on the Digger movie with Tom Cruise. That's the big opening this weekend. He'll join us about 8:15 tomorrow. Mark Rogers will join us tomorrow to talk sports. And we'll have another trip to Mexico. We'll give you the first word at 8 o'clock. Today's trip's next word coming up at 11 with Zubek, who is coming in next. And we will see you tomorrow on The Cat.
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Cat app. Taking a walk on the wild side with Motley Crue. Happy day before the weekend to ya. I'm Greg Zubek. Midday's about an hour away from that national keyword for the Dreams Resorts flyaway. So be around for your chance to text it in. Maybe win that trip. Just takes one entry. Rage Against the Machine this morning. Also, Audio Slave, 3 Days Grace, and AC/DC. Go and get them juices flowing. You're saving those cat and trading those cat anniversary trading cards, celebrating 50 years of pure rock and roll. You can pick yours up this week. You got 1, 2, 3, 4, 5, 6, 7. 8 is going to be out next week. You got the Rock 100 All-Stars. Jake's going to be out at Lucky Star Casino in Watonga tomorrow doing a show from 2 until 6. You might want to head on out there if you're from the area in Watonga, like Gary and Greenfield. You can stop by and see Jake, and he'll get you updated on all your anniversary trading cards. Also, we'll be at Guthrie Haunts tomorrow from 7 until 9. You'll be able to update them there, too. So start collecting, start trading with your friends and neighbors, and if you need them, go see Jake and go up to Guthrie Haunts and get all updated with the Cat Anniversary Trading Card. 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
2: Likes this stuff, baby. About a 30 to 40% chance rain through tomorrow, about 78 for a high today, 67 for a low tonight, and it's not going to get much higher than that for tomorrow, about 68 for a high on Friday and the 70s on the weekend. 68 right now and cloudy at Rock 100.5. 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

Rock100.5cat.com. 3 days, Grace calling out a May Day on KATT. Thursday morning rocking. Late, great Ronnie James Dio on the way. Also some Nirvana, Pumpkins, Breaking Benjamin. About 30, 40 minutes away from that text in keyword for the Dreams Resorts Flyaway. Second keyword of the day. Jake's got another one at 2, and then another one comes up at 6. Good luck to you from Rock 100.5. And if you want to go to Metallica, there's a chance for you to win some free tickets. How about this? Text M72 right now to the request line, 405-860-KATT, for a chance to win free tickets to see Metallica's M72 in the round at the 50-yard line at Razorback Stadium. 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

0: 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After 5 decades of one band, one song, and one show at a time, you get to know some people.
1: Hey, what's up? 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

Rock 100.5, Dad Cat App, Allison Chains, Man in a Box, Thursday morning rocking. Oklahoma's Pure Rock, the Cat, and OKC. Stone Temple Pilots on the way, some Guns and Roses. Got a kernel of some corn and gonna give you a slice of some Jelly Roll. And the late, great Mr. Tom Petty and those Heartbreakers coming up shortly on Rock 100.5. The Cat got the second keyword for today's Dreams, Resorts, and Spas Fly Away. There's four a day. Rick and Brad gave you one this morning, and Jake's got another one at 2, and another one comes up at 6. And if you win this trip, you get a getaway to the Dreams, Resorts, and Spas of your choice. There's 16 of them. You win a four-day trip, 3 nights, all-inclusive trip for 4, including airfare to your choice of 16 dream resorts throughout Mexico. Your pick, your choice, if you win the trip. But you got to get in on the action. One keyword could win you a trip. Tropic is this hour's national keyword. Tropic to 95819. Tropic to 95819. A little secret here. You can go to cat.com and enter an extra chance to win. How about that? Tropic

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2: 30 to 40% chance of rain through tomorrow, about 78 for a high today, 67 for a low tonight, and that tomorrow's high is 68. It's 68 right now at Rock 100.5. Tom Petty and those Heartbreakers. 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

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Guns N' Roses doing McCartney's Live and Let Die on KATT. We got the Thursday edition of the Cat's Hot Lunch on the way. Got some Collective Soul on your radio. Pink Floyd. Going to serve up some Chili Peppers. Got some Green Day, Aerosmith, and God Smackaroo on the Thursday edition of the Cat's Hot Lunch. The Cat bringing you another great concert. This one up in Tulsa Friday. It's a party, Rocktober 16th. BOK Center is the place. The Cat welcoming Stain, Seether, Hoobastank, and Hinder in concert. 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STP, traveling down that interstate with Rock 100.5, The Cat.

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Yubba Dubba Doo, Rock 100.5. That cat ab dude looks like a lady. Aerosmith on the Thursday edition of the Cat's Hot Lunch. Late great Mr. Jimi Hendrix on the way. Requested Metallica and Faith No More, Shine Down and Bad Wolves. All coming up, and this is coming up starting tomorrow. The cat brings you the return of Oklahoma's only super haunt, Guthrie Haunt. It's going to scare the pants off you up there off of Highway 77, just past the Cimarron Bridge down in the Pawpaw Patch in Guthrie. They got that outdoor midway with all those freak shows happening, and they got the fast pass for people who don't want to stand in line. You can get through that baby real quick. Opens every Friday starting tomorrow and Saturday. And that's through, November the 7th. So it's going to be running pretty good there. 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Guthrie Haunts from Rock 100.5. Thursday edition of the Cat's Hot Lunch. Green Day on the Cat.

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2: Slight chance of rain all the way through tomorrow, about 78 for a high today, 67 for a low tonight. Tomorrow's high about 68. How about that? Loving that stuff. 71 at Rock 100.5. Thursday edition of the Cat's Hot Lunch. Bad Wolves doing the Cranberries on Oklahoma's Pure Rock. 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

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Oklahoma's pure rock. The Cat will be driving with Chevelle shortly on the Hot Lunch. I've got a vintage Bostonie coming up. And after lunch, we'll do some 3 Days Grace, Steve Miliband, and the late, great Mr. Ozzy Osbourne. And we got a sweet deal for you starting tomorrow morning, 8:20 in the morning. Great deal. 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

Hey, what you wearing? Rock 100.5, that Cat App. Vintage Steve Miller Band, the Joker. Thursday afternoon rocking, headed towards that party weekend, slowly but surely. Got the Kid Rock on the way with some Hardy Har Har. Foo for You and Everlast coming up this afternoon on Rock 100.5. The Cat Big Party coming up on the South Side. Everybody's talking about it. The Cat presenting our 50th anniversary birthday bash. Mini Kiss, Kiss Tribute Band. Also, you got Krulligans, Motley Crue Tribute Band, and Ozolution, Ozzy Tribute Band. Everybody who's anybody going to be on the South Side rocking at the Diamond Ballroom November the 7th. 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The premium reserved, I think, sold out. 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
2: Take this to the bank, baby. 30-40% chance of rain through tomorrow. 78 for a high today, 67 for a low tonight, 68 for a high on Friday, Saturday in the 70s. Yes, indeed, it do. It's 75 at Rock 100.5. 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

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Best of you. It's the Foo on KATT, Oklahoma's pure rock. The Cat in Oklahoma City. On the way, Twisted Sister after two with Jake. He's going to rock you with some pure rock all the way to your house from 2 until 6. He's got some pumpkins. He's got some STP, and he's going to get the let out for you. He's got that national keyword for the Dreams Resorts Flyaway. Stay with Jake from 2 to 6. Have a great Thursday afternoon. Keep it on Rock 100.5. The Cat, and stay safe, please.

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2: 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You know, I've got 12 guys on the team, but I can only put five guys on. 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

Zeppelin on KATT, Oklahoma's rock station. This coming Monday is the 56th anniversary of Zep 3 coming out. Yeah, 1970. Hard to believe. And Robert Plant still singing. Did another song the other night on his tour that he's been doing. Pretty impressive. Doubt we'll ever see him and Paige get back together and do a full-blown Zeppelin thing. I think it's done. But he likes to do it for the fans. I think you got to get a little booze in him, I think is how that works. I've noticed he's got a glass of vino in his hand when he does the Zeppelin stuff, so it may take him a while to get some get the buzz going, if you will. It's Jake, it's after 2, and it's my time to rock you, and I'll give you the 2 p.m. keyword, and you could be going to Mexico if you text it in. SPA, S-P-A is the keyword we're looking for in a text to the number 95819. That'll get you an entry, and it could score you an all-inclusive trip for 4 to somewhere in Mexico as part of Dreams Resorts and Spas vacation getaways that we're doing. A trip a day this week and next. And the keywords 8, 11, 2, and 6, like usual. All the details, info at cat.com on the free Cat app. STP continues the 2 o'clock hour of rock here on the Cat.

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2: So far in the metro, got about 2 inches of measurable rain. And periods of rain continue through tomorrow. Still a 50% chance for Saturday, and then high and dry starting Sunday. Return to the 80s by Tuesday for highs, and lows in the 50s at least Monday and Tuesday. Otherwise, cloudy Thursday here at the Cat. No KC, Kareed on the Cat.

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always remember, when one door closes, another opens, and closes, and opens again. It's a fridge. 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

KATT, you're on Rock 100.5, the Cat radio app, web, and smart speakers coming through all those. And a chance for you to get card number 7 in our anniversary trading cards tomorrow afternoon after 2. We'll be in Watonga at Lucky Star for 4 hours. And the list of dates is up at cat.com. And also you can send in a self-addressed stamped envelope. And we'll put some in the mail. Just let me know which ones you need. We'll get those out as they come in and all that. But Guthrie Haunts tomorrow night as well, 7 to 9. If you're by Guthrie, come out there then to get number 7 and what cards you don't have. Homestead Steaks in Choctaw's Northeast 23rd. It's the 16960 block. And again, these are all up at cat.com to reference the locations, times, and dates. You can get with us in Liquid Vapor coming up next week. So we actually have quite a few here in the next 2 weeks where you can get with us. Card number 8 should be here next week. So we're getting close to finishing up the set, which is cool. And they're absolutely free, if I didn't tell you, as we continue our anniversary year for a couple of more months here, 2026. Big 5-0 with Rock 100.5 The Cat.

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Another great show coming up here in a couple of weeks. The 16th, that's a Friday, since it is October now. We can say this month, be okay. Staying back in the state, along with Seether, Hoobastank, Hinder. Pretty good lineup. We do have some floor tickets we'll be giving away the week of the show, so make sure you keep it Cat the week of. 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You're on the Cat.

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2: It had been 75 days, something like that, since we've had a measurable amount of rain here in Oklahoma City. That was until last night. We got about 2 inches, hoping to add more because we need it. 2 inches is not enough. Sure, you could work some innuendo into that as well. More rain, yes, possible. Tonight, tomorrow, 70% chance. And high and dry over the weekend as we start to approach the 80s by the middle of next week. Not going to make it there today. Currently cloudy at the Cat Nirvana.

Shine Down on the Cat, KATT. You're on Oklahoma's Rock Station, working the latest from Nickelback here before 4 o'clock, after which we'll start checking some traffic. Also, this coming Monday, and the deadline for your chance at free Metallica tickets, if you have not, text M72 to 405-860-CAT. 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
1: 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Do you guys keep in touch now?
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Chains on KATT. Here's the new Nickelback. John 5 of Motley Crue, Rob Zombie, Marilyn Manson fame. He's a guitar player, does the solos on this. Pretty good work. It's Rattle the Cage, a new Nickelback on the Cat from the forthcoming album here in a couple of weeks.

Well, when you consider the guy runs his own wine business and all his other business ventures, I guess, and tool and all that, really didn't have a lot of time, so I can see why it's a struggle for them to put new Tool music out, because it's equally as much a struggle as new A Perfect Circle music, because they only did one song, the one you just heard. There's not an album coming, it's just one song, Starless, and hit number one in the U.S. on the rock chart, so good for them. Mandatory Maynard here. It's after 4. Jake, we'll start checking traffic. Love this time of year for many reasons. Love candy. Love scary movies. Love haunted attractions.

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2: We got some rain last night, expecting some more tonight, just periods of it as it tapers off and moves out. And helping end the drought to some degree, but not enough, need more, so hopefully that happens. And we should be back in the low 80s by Tuesday, Wednesday of the new week ahead. Otherwise, a mild weekend. Sunny Saturday, today not. Currently cloudy at the CAD, getting our first look at traffic.
3: Right now, traffic.
4: Accidents currently reported. I-235 southbound at 10th Street, Southwest 29th at May, Southwest 48th at Penn, and Southwest 134th also at May. Also be aware of slowdowns at I-44 westbound between 39th Expressway and I-40. That's your right now traffic. I'm Cameron Buchholz.
2: 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Metallica coming on to Evanescence and it's a Puddle of Mud, Rock 100.5 The Cat.

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Tool Schism on the Cat, K-A-T-T. It was about a year ago I signed up for their text alerts. And pretty much every one I've deleted, including the one that came yesterday, because last week we passed the 30th anniversary of the Autumn album. So I figured eventually they're going to reissue it and then send a text out saying, hey, it's available for pre-order and all that. Didn't happen. So I guess I'll just hit stop. Stop wasting my time hoping for them to ever do anything like reissue Anima. Even though I have an original one, but I'd like to have a modern repressing that I can wear out instead of the original, you know? Anyways, it's KATT. You're on Oklahoma's Rock Station. I'm Jake. I guess 5 o'clock coming up. Check traffic. Soundtrack for the ride home Thursday after work coming on Green Day now on the Cat.

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1: Right now, traffic.
2: Accidents currently reported. I-235 southbound at 10th Street, Southwest 29th at May, Southwest 48th at Penn, and Southwest 134th also at May. Also be aware of slowdowns at I-44 westbound between 39th Expressway and I-40. That's your right now traffic. I'm Cameron Buchholz.
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4: 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It's Amanda from Eva Under Fire. Happy 50 years.

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1: Rumors spreading around in that Texas town about the shack outside the game. You know what I'm talking about. Just let me know if you're gonna go to that whole mile on the range. They got a lot of nice girls.

The Lone Hombre, Billy Gibbons, ZZ Top here on the Cat Rock 100.5. It's the afternoon traffic jam. I'm Jake. I have on the Pure Ride playlist. New one from Ashes to New, Die For You, will be coming on here in a little bit. And before 6 o'clock, if you're still in the car, new in this moment, all, of course, at no charge. We have a birthday bash coming up in November on the 7th, which places it on a weekend. I believe that's a Saturday night, November 7th, with Mini Kiss, the hottest, littlest band in the world. Literally, Mini Kiss comes to OKC in the Black Diamond Ballroom. 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
1: The band's called From Ashes to New and Die for You, their latest here on The Cat. New rock at no charge. As we get home from work Thursday, Cam's ready to go after six. Steve Gorman later tonight. Cam will have a keyword that could score you a free trip to Old Mexico, but the beautiful Dreams Resorts and Spa locations, 16 of them to choose from, trip a day this week and next. Fourth keyword, all it takes is one. Fourth keyword coming on here in just a minute. So you could be going on an all-inclusive trip for four. As long as you get that keyword in, because all it takes is one, right? And we'll continue that tomorrow again, 8, 11, 2, and 6, and all next week, a dream a day, a dream, a trip a day, from Rock 100.5, The Cat.

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5: Right now, traffic.
6: Accidents currently reported. I-235 southbound at 10th Street, Southwest 29th at May, Southwest 48th at Penn, and Southwest 134th also at May. Also be aware of slowdowns at I-44 westbound between 39th Expressway and I-40. That's your right now traffic. I'm Cameron Buchholz.
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that is Shinedown Young Again, Rock 100.5, the legendary cat. It's Cameron Buchholz, and it's just after 6 o'clock. 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
1: Currently cloudy and 76 degrees tonight. Overnight low of 63. Tomorrow, 70% chance of rain, high of 71. More rain on Saturday, high of 72. Then sunny on Sunday, high of 79.
2: Right now, traffic.
3: Accidents currently reported. I-235 southbound at 10th Street, Southwest 29th at May, Southwest 48th at Penn, and Southwest 134th also at May. Also be aware of slowdowns at I-44 westbound between 39th Expressway and I-40. That's your right now traffic. I'm Cameron Buchholz.

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And talking about Fayetteville, Arkansas, up that direction, at least in Siloam Springs, just on our side of the state line. Tonight, Quiet Riot is performing at whatever casino is up there. But it's notable because it's the first show with their new singer, John Tora, the dude who kind of went viral with his audition tape, and they took advantage of that and hired him. He's a young guy. I think he's like 23. But he dresses like he's straight out of 1984, which is a little weird to me. It's a little bit of cosplay, you know. It feels a little inauthentic, but whatever. We'll see how it goes. Again, their first show with him tonight, Quiet Riot. Come on, feel the noise.

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1: Well, it's finally Friday, and we will have all of our Friday stuff. 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We'll talk entertainment for the weekend with Craig. Plus, another word that can win you a trip to a dreams resort and spa in Mexico. We'll do that right after 8 o'clock on the Cat.
0: Wake up, boy, you're gonna never get. 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
2: 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That was the original, you know, raw kind of a first one, and they've gotten better over the seasons.
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1: Accidents currently reported. I-235 southbound at 10th Street, Southwest 29th at May, Southwest 48th at Penn, and Southwest 134th also at May. Also be aware of slowdowns at I-44 westbound between 39th Expressway and I-40. That's your right now traffic. I'm Cameron Buchholz.
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